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Listen to the mariachi play at midnight. Are you with me?

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2: 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And I detest all my sins, because I dread the loss of heaven and the pain of hell. But most of all, because I love thee, and I want so badly to be good.

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